Let her go, let her go, let her go. You've got to realize that this is the wind up. You're gonna feel much better

chances are he's insane, as only a John can be for a Jane. When you meet a gent,

You're nobody till somebody cares. You may be king, you may possess the world and its gold, but gold won't bring you happiness. But when you're growing old, the world still is the same. You'll never